0: podcast de CNN.
1: The miraculous saving of a child has gone viral. A CCTV video shows a man standing outside his shop in the densely populated neighborhood of Ardeliwa. A boy then appears on the left pointing up as a child fell on the washing line of the second floor's balcony. The split-second tangle with the washing line delayed the kid's fall, allowing the man to be there and catch him right on time. Holding the child, he looks up and around before he heads to a nearby mattress and leans on it. The man told local media he turned around when he heard screams, and he says soon after saving the child, he lost it.
2: Mm.